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6: Tonight, expect clouds and showers beginning this evening with a risk of a thunderstorm this evening and overnight and a low of 20. Tomorrow, showers end in the morning, then a mix of sun and clouds with a high of 25 and humidex of 31. And Monday, it's sunny with a high of 20.
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4: 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Yes, it starts just after 8. We'll have a cue to call, and then if you guess the mystery sound effect, you win the cash jackpot.
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1: 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Thanks for leaving me. Have a good time, buddy.
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5: Tonight, expect clouds and showers beginning this evening with a risk of a thunderstorm this evening and overnight and a low of 20. Tomorrow, showers end in the morning, then a mix of sun and clouds with a high of 25 and humidex of 31. And Monday, it's sunny with a high of 20. 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
5: Tonight, expect clouds and showers beginning this evening with a risk of a thunderstorm this evening and overnight and a low of 20. Tomorrow, showers end in the morning, then a mix of sun and clouds with a high of 25 and humidex of 31. And Monday, it's sunny with a high of 20.

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6: Tonight, expect clouds and showers beginning this evening with a risk of a thunderstorm this evening and overnight and a low of 20. Tomorrow, showers end in the morning, then a mix of sun and clouds with a high of 25 and humidex of 31. And Monday, it's sunny with a high of 20. My-

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5: Today, showers end in the morning, then a mix of sun and clouds with a high of 25 and humidex of 31. Tonight, it's cloudy with a small chance of showers and a low of 10. Tomorrow, it's going to be sunny with a high of 20. And Tuesday, it's cloudy with a small chance of showers and a high of 23.

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1: Today, showers end in the morning, then a mix of sun and clouds with a high of 25 and humidex of 31. Tonight, it's cloudy with a small chance of showers and a low of 10. Tomorrow, it's going to be sunny with a high of 20. And Tuesday, it's cloudy with a small chance of showers and a high of 23.

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4: Today, showers end in the morning, then a mix of sun and clouds with a high of 25 and humidex of 31. Tonight, it's cloudy with a small chance of showers and a low of 10. Tomorrow, it's going to be sunny with a high of 20. And Tuesday, it's cloudy with a small chance of showers and a high of 23.

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1: Today, showers end in the morning, then a mix of sun and clouds with a high of 25 and humidex of 31. Tonight, it's cloudy with a small chance of showers and a low of 10. Tomorrow, it's going to be sunny with a high of 20. And Tuesday, it's cloudy with a small chance of showers and a high of 23.

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0: 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The clock is ticking, and free cash is on the line. 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
5: weather. Today, showers end in the morning, then a mix of sun and clouds with a high of 25 and humidex of 31. Tonight, it's cloudy with a small chance of showers and a low of 10. Tomorrow, it's going to be sunny with a high of 20. And Tuesday, it's cloudy with a small chance of showers and a high of 23.

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1: Today, showers end in the morning, then a mix of sun and clouds with a high of 25 and humidex of 31. Tonight, it's cloudy with a small chance of showers and a low of 10. Tomorrow, it's going to be sunny with a high of 20. And Tuesday, it's cloudy with a small chance of showers and a high of 23.

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4: Today, showers end in the morning, then a mix of sun and clouds with a high of 25 and humidex of 31. Tonight, it's cloudy with a small chance of showers and a low of 10. Tomorrow, it's going to be sunny with a high of 20. And Tuesday, it's cloudy with a small chance of showers and a high of 23.

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1: Today, showers end in the morning, then a mix of sun and clouds with a high of 25 and humidex of 31. Tonight, it's cloudy with a small chance of showers and a low of 10. Tomorrow, it's going to be sunny with a high of 20. And Tuesday, it's cloudy with a small chance of showers and a high of 23.

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0: 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The clock is ticking, and free cash is on the line. 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
6: Today, showers end in the morning, then a mix of sun and clouds with a high of 25 and humidex of 31. Tonight, it's cloudy with a small chance of showers and a low of 10. Tomorrow, it's going to be sunny with a high of 20. And Tuesday, it's cloudy with a small chance of showers and a high of 23.

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1: Today, showers end in the morning, then a mix of sun and clouds with a high of 25 and humidex of 31. Tonight, it's cloudy with a small chance of showers and a low of 10. Tomorrow, it's going to be sunny with a high of 20. And Tuesday, it's cloudy with a small chance of showers and a high of 23.

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3: Today, showers end in the morning, then a mix of sun and clouds with a high of 25 and humidex of 31. Tonight, it's cloudy with a small chance of showers and a low of 10. Tomorrow, it's going to be sunny with a high of 20. And Tuesday, it's cloudy with small chance of showers and a high of 23.

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1: Today, showers end in the morning, then a mix of sun and clouds with a high of 25 and humidex of 31. Tonight, it's cloudy with a small chance of showers and a low of 10. Tomorrow, it's going to be sunny with a high of 20. And Tuesday, it's cloudy with a small chance of showers and a high of 23.

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1: Good morning. I'm Tim Baltz with this week's trending stories from GananoqueNow.ca. Parks Canada is reminding residents and visitors that pedestrian access at Brants Point Bridge will be temporarily unavailable Thursday, September 17th. The closure begins at 7 a.m. and will continue until construction work is completed that day. The disruption supports the ongoing bridge replacement project. Navigation through that area will not be affected. The 12th annual Limestone City Car Classic was a huge success over the Labor Day weekend. More than 300 cars and thousands of visitors filled the Kingston Memorial Center Fairgrounds Saturday. Proceeds from the event will support the Kingston General Hospital Melanoma Cancer Clinic in honor of Melanie Beatty. And finally, the OPP is reminding residents that damaging, removing, defacing, or stealing election signs could be a criminal offense. Anyone with information about vandalism or suspicious activity involving election signs is asked to contact the OPP. I'm Tim Baltz with breaking and local news online anytime at GananoqueNow.ca. 99.9 MyFM 3-day weather next.
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5: Here's Gananoque and the Thousand Islands 3-day forecast. Today it will be mainly cloudy and we'll have possible showers with a risk of thunderstorms. High of 26, feeling more like 34. Tonight will be partly cloudy with possible showers continuing into the evening and we'll get down to a low of 11. Tomorrow we can expect some sunshine with a high of 19. And Tuesday, cloudy with a high of 21. I'm Melissa Brush with Gananoque and the Thousand Islands breaking and local news.

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4: Gananoque in the Thousand Islands 3-day forecast. Today it will be mainly cloudy and we'll have possible showers with a risk of thunderstorms. High of 26, feeling more like 34. Tonight will be partly cloudy with possible showers continuing into the evening and we'll get down to a low of 11. Tomorrow we can expect some sunshine with a high of 19. And Tuesday, cloudy with a high of 21. I'm Melissa Brush with Gananoque in the Thousand Islands Breaking and Local News.

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1: Good morning. I'm Tim Baltz with this week's trending stories from GananaqueNow.ca. Eastern Ontario MP Michael Barrett says Canada needs to stand firm against U.S. trade pressure, even as the tariff fight creates uncertainty for workers and businesses across the region. He adds that the ultimate goal must remain tariff-free trade. The strike involving Brockville and Area Community Living Association workers continues after members rejected the employer's latest offer. The Local 441 OPSU says workers voted against the proposal following 15 weeks on the picket line. The union says members are holding strong for a fair contract and improved wages and working conditions similar to recent agreements reached elsewhere in Ontario. And finally, the Gananoque Marina has switched to its fall hours as the boating season winds down. Marina offices open daily from 8 a.m. until 4 p.m. Pump-out services are available every day from 8:30 a.m. until 3:30 p.m. and will continue through Thanksgiving Monday. I'm Tim Baltz with breaking and local news online anytime at GananoqueNow.ca. 99.9 My FM, three-day weather next.
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5: Here's Gananoque and the Thousand Islands three-day forecast. Today will be mainly cloudy and we'll have possible showers with a risk of thunderstorms. High of 26, feeling more like 34. Tonight will be partly cloudy with possible showers continuing into the evening and we'll get down to a low of 11. Tomorrow we can expect some sunshine with a high of 19. And Tuesday, cloudy with a high of 21. I'm Melissa Brush with Gananoque and the Thousand Islands breaking and local news.
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0: This is the Sunday Morning Music Vault. Glad you're along. I'm Jerry Hamill. The debut single for the country folk artist Jonathan Edwards, and it wasn't really supposed to be his debut single. The song that he wanted to release was accidentally erased in the studio by one of the studio engineers, the recording engineers. Instead, Sunshine got released, becoming his best-known song, top 10 from 1972. Not a bad consolation prize. On the way, Joni Mitchell and her first top 40 hit in Canada and the U.S. And it didn't hurt to, tempt the DJs a bit by putting radio in the title. You turn me on. I'm a radio. But first, it's the soft rock classic from Ambrosia, released the summer of 1978, peaking at number 3 with How Much I Feel. Straight ahead, Sunday Morning Music Vault.
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2: 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The greatest hits of the 60s and 70s.

0: Hey, thanks for listening to the Sunday Morning Music Vault. I'm Jerry Hamill. The Beatles, with a song written and sung by George Harrison. It was released September of 1969. Here Comes the Sun sold triple platinum and reached number 3 on the rock chart. On the way, the band. And I looked up a place called Cripple Creek, and I found it in northern Ontario. There's an actual place. It's on the map between Chapleau and Cochrane. It was also a top 40 hit in 1969 for the band, Up on Cripple Creek. But first, the debut single from the summer of 1964 by Herman's Hermits, composed by Jerry Goffin and Carole King. And Carole King said it was definitely inspired by the music of Brian Wilson. Hitting number one in Canada with I'm Into Something Good, it's on the Sunday Morning Music Vault next.
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8: My FM weather. Here's Gananoque and the Thousand Islands 3-day forecast. Today will be mainly cloudy and we'll have possible showers with a risk of thunderstorms. High of 26, feeling more like 34. Tonight will be partly cloudy with possible showers continuing into the evening and we'll get down to a low of 11. Tomorrow we can expect some sunshine with a high of 19. And Tuesday, cloudy with a high of 21. I'm Melissa Brush with Gananoque and the Thousand Islands Breaking and Local News.
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2: 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The greatest hits of the 60s and 70s.

0: This is the Sunday Morning Music Vault. I'm Jerry Hamill with Fleetwood Mac from one of the best-selling albums of all time, Rumours. And Dreams was their only U.S. number one. The million seller topped the Hot 100 in 1977. Looking ahead to the second hour of the Sunday Morning Music Vault, grab a coffee and get ready for more great songs and great memories. Hour two will open with the 1968 hit For the Rascals. September of 1968, no more Miss America protests were held outside the pageant venue in Atlantic City, New Jersey. The Saturday morning children's variety show, the Banana Splits Adventure Hour, debuted on NBC TV. Earlier in 1968, the Rascals scored one of the biggest songs of that year with A Beautiful Morning. That million seller plus another Jerry's Deep Cut featuring Maria Muldaur at 9. Up next, 1964 top 10 that helped define the California myth sound from the Beach Boys, Fun, Fun, Fun. Thanks for listening. 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
1: Good morning. I'm Tim Baltz with this week's trending stories from GananoqueNow.ca. Parks Canada is reminding residents and visitors that pedestrian access at Brant's Point Bridge will be temporarily unavailable Thursday, September 17th. The closure begins at 7 a.m. and will continue until construction work is completed that day. The disruption supports the ongoing bridge replacement project. Navigation through that area will not be affected. The 12th annual Limestone City Car Classic was a huge success over the Labor Day weekend. More than 300 cars and thousands of visitors filled the Kingston Memorial Center Fairgrounds Saturday. Proceeds from the event will support the Kingston General Hospital Melanoma Cancer Clinic in honor of Melanie Beatty. And finally, the OPP is reminding residents that damaging, removing, defacing, or stealing election signs could be a criminal offense. Anyone with information about vandalism or suspicious activity involving election signs is asked to contact the OPP. I'm Tim Baltz with breaking and local news online anytime at GananoqueNow.ca. 99.9 MyFM 3-day weather next.
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5: Here's Gananoque and the Thousand Islands 3-day forecast. Today will be mainly cloudy and we'll have possible showers with a risk of thunderstorms. High of 26, feeling more like 34. Tonight will be partly cloudy with possible showers continuing into the evening and we'll get down to a low of 11. Tomorrow we can expect some sunshine with a high of 19. And Tuesday, cloudy with a high of 21. I'm Melissa Brush with Gananoque and the Thousand Islands breaking and local news.
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0: This is the Sunday Morning Music Vault. Great songs and great memories. I'm Jerry Hamill. Nice to be along with you this morning. 1958 Top 10 for Chuck Berry was a million-selling single and one of Rock and Roll Hall of Fame's 500 songs that shaped rock and roll, Johnny B. Goode. On the way, Dave Clark 5 and their 1965 cover of a Bobby Day song, Over and Over. It was DC 5's biggest, reaching number one, Christmas of 65. But first, Freda Payne and the biggest career hit for her, international pop smash that was top five in 1970. Freda Payne, Band of Gold, on the Sunday Morning Music Vault next.
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0: Sunday Morning Music Vault. I'm Jerry Hamill. Thanks for listening. 1972 Neil Young classic, Old Man. Former member of Crosby, Stills, Nash & Young. And there will not be a reunion. This according to Graham Nash, who says, no way, no reunion. And his reason is, well, legit. The heartbeat of the band, as he calls him, David Crosby, passed away in 2023. It's just not possible, according to Graham Nash. On the way, Burton Cummings and his 1977 Canadian Top 20, My Own Way to Rock. Up first, a 1971 number one that was released after Janis Joplin died in 1970. Inducted to the Grammy Hall of Fame and written by Kris Kristofferson, Janis Joplin's version of Me and Bobby McGee, straight ahead on the Sunday Morning Music Vault.
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7: Here's Gananoque in the Thousand Islands 3-day forecast. Today it will be mainly cloudy and we'll have possible showers with a risk of thunderstorms. High of 26, feeling more like 34. Tonight will be partly cloudy with possible showers continuing into the evening and we'll get down to a low of 11. Tomorrow we can expect some sunshine with a high of 19. And Tuesday, cloudy with a high of 21. I'm Melissa Brush with Gananoque and the Thousand Islands Breaking and Local News.
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1: Good morning. I'm Tim Baltz with this week's trending stories from GananaqueNow.ca. Eastern Ontario MP Michael Barrett says Canada needs to stand firm against U.S. trade pressure, even as the tariff fight creates uncertainty for workers and businesses across the region. He adds that the ultimate goal must remain tariff-free trade. The strike involving Brockville and Area Community Living Association workers continues after members rejected the employer's latest offer. The Local 441 OPSU says workers voted against the proposal following 15 weeks on the picket line. The union says members are holding strong for a fair contract and improved wages and working conditions similar to recent agreements reached elsewhere in Ontario. And finally, the Gananoque Marina has switched to its fall hours as the boating season winds down. Marina offices open daily from 8 a.m. until 4 p.m. Pump-out services are available every day from 8:30 a.m. until 3:30 p.m. and will continue through Thanksgiving Monday. I'm Tim Baltz with breaking and local news online anytime at GananoqueNow.ca. 99.9 MyFM 3-day weather next.
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4: Here's Gananoque in the Thousand Islands 3-day forecast. Today will be mainly cloudy and we'll have possible showers with a risk of thunderstorms. High of 26, feeling more like 34. Tonight will be partly cloudy with possible showers continuing into the evening and we'll get down to a low of 11. Tomorrow we can expect some sunshine with a high of 19. And Tuesday, cloudy with a high of 21. I'm Melissa Brush with Gananoque and the Thousand Islands Breaking and Local News.
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5: 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The greatest hits of the 60s and 70s.

0: Sunday morning music vault. Great songs, great memories. I'm Jerry Hamill. That's Paul Anka. Diana, inspired by a girl he knew from church that he had a crush on. It was number one the summer of 1957. A Grammy Award-winning song from Leo Sayer is on the way. It's from the disco era. His first U.S. number one, 1977's You Make Me Feel Like Dancing. But first, the Bee Gees. And a song that brother Robin Gibb sings lead on. It's also a song that Robin wrote with a little bit of help from Barry and Maurice. It was number one in Canada in 1969, reaching number six on the U.S. Hot 100. The Bee Gees, I Started a Joke, straight ahead on the Sunday Morning Music Vault.
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0: It's the Sunday Morning Music Vault. I'm Jerry Hamill, and the Supremes' Motown Smash, released September of 1964. It was the best-selling single for 2 weeks that November, the million-seller Baby Love. On the way, it's the five-man electrical band and a song written by their leader, Les Emerson, while he was traveling on Route 66 between Canada and California. The 1971 hit that was number one in Canada and reached number three in the U.S. Five-man electrical band and Signs. But first, it's the number one debut single from Players' debut self-titled album, written by two of the band members who had just broken up with their girlfriends. It topped the Hot 100 chart for 3 weeks, 1978. Player, Baby Come Back, on the Sunday Morning Music Vault next.
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8: Here's Gananoque and the Thousand Islands 3-day forecast. Today will be mainly cloudy and we'll have possible showers with a risk of thunderstorms. High of 26, feeling more like 34. Tonight will be partly cloudy with possible showers continuing into the evening and we'll get down to a low of 11. Tomorrow we can expect some sunshine with a high of 19. And Tuesday, cloudy with a high of 21. I'm Melissa Brush with Gananoque and the Thousand Islands breaking and local news.
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1: Good morning. I'm Tim Baltz with this week's trending stories from GananoqueNow.ca. Parks Canada is reminding residents and visitors that pedestrian access at Brant's Point Bridge will be temporarily unavailable Thursday, September 17th. The closure begins at 7 a.m. and will continue until construction work is completed that day. The disruption supports the ongoing bridge replacement project. Navigation through that area will not be affected. The 12th annual Limestone City Car Classic was a huge success over the Labor Day weekend. More than 300 cars and thousands of visitors filled the Kingston Memorial Center Fairgrounds Saturday. Proceeds from the event will support the Kingston General Hospital Melanoma Cancer Clinic in honor of Melanie Beatty. And finally, the OPP is reminding residents that damaging, removing, defacing, or stealing election signs could be a criminal offense. Anyone with information about vandalism or suspicious activity involving election signs is asked to contact the OPP. I'm Tim Baltz with breaking and local news online anytime at GananoqueNow.ca. 99.9 MyFM 3-day weather next.
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6: Here's Gananoque in the Thousand Islands 3-day forecast. Today will be mainly cloudy and we'll have possible showers with a risk of thunderstorms. High of 26, feeling more like 34. Tonight will be partly cloudy with possible showers continuing into the evening and we'll get down to a low of 11. Tomorrow we can expect some sunshine with a high of 19. And Tuesday, cloudy with a high of 21. I'm Melissa Brush with Gananoque and the Thousand Islands breaking and local news.
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0: 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The greatest hits of the 60s and 70s.

0: Great songs, great memories. It's the Sunday Morning Music Vault. I'm Jerry Hamill. She was the voice of Teacher Harriet on Daniel Tiger's Neighborhood. Sean Jackson with Just As Bad As You, Top 10 Canadian, the summer of 1974. On the way, it's Canadian music icon Joni Mitchell and one of Rolling Stone magazine's 500 greatest songs of all time from 1974, Free Man in Paris. The debut single from The Lovin' Spoonful is next. It was top 10 the summer of 1965. Do you believe in magic? Sunday Morning Music Vault.
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7: Here's Gananoque in the Thousand Islands 3-day forecast. Today it will be mainly cloudy and we'll have possible showers with a risk of thunderstorms. High of 26, feeling more like 34. Tonight will be partly cloudy with possible showers continuing into the evening and we'll get down to a low of 11. Tomorrow we can expect some sunshine with a high of 19. And Tuesday, cloudy with a high of 21. I'm Melissa Brush with Gananoque and the Thousand Islands Breaking and Local News.
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2: 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The greatest hits of the 60s and 70s.

0: Sunday Morning Music Vault with a million seller for the average white band. Their first hit. It topped the pop chart in 1975, Pick Up the Pieces. And that means we've come to just about the end of another 4 hours with some of the greatest hits from some of the greatest decades of pop and rock. Thanks for joining me by the radio again this week for the Sunday Morning Music Vault. Listen, did you have fun? Well, let me know. Right into the Sunday Morning Music Vault, just like Randy Helmo did. You can do it online, music@mbcmedia.ca. And as always, a thank you to Sarah and Emily for making the show happen every week. Until next Sunday, 8 till noon, I'm Jerry Hamill. Stay well, stay safe. Still to come before 12, more great songs and great memories. Up next, from the Beatles' 1968 White Album, a million seller that did not chart on the Hot 100 in North America until its release in 1976, peaking at number 49, Obladi Oblada. Talk to you next week. This is the Sunday Morning Music Vault.
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1: Good morning. I'm Tim Baltz with this week's trending stories from GananaqueNow.ca. Eastern Ontario MP Michael Barrett says Canada needs to stand firm against U.S. trade pressure, even as the tariff fight creates uncertainty for workers and businesses across the region. He adds that the ultimate goal must remain tariff-free trade. The strike involving Brockville and Area Community Living Association workers continues after members rejected the employer's latest offer. The Local 441 OPSU says workers voted against the proposal following 15 weeks on the picket line. The union says members are holding strong for a fair contract and improved wages and working conditions similar to recent agreements reached elsewhere in Ontario. And finally, the Gananoque Marina has switched to its fall hours as the boating season winds down. Marina offices open daily from 8 a.m. until 4 p.m. Pump-out services are available every day from 8:30 a.m. until 3:30 p.m. and will continue through Thanksgiving Monday. I'm Tim Baltz with breaking and local news online anytime at GananaqueNow.ca. 99.9 MyFM 3-day weather next.
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4: The Arthur Street Phase 2 reconstruction begins September 8th, starting on the 300 block. A water main replacement from Elmwood to King Street is also expected to begin soon. Watch the town's website and Facebook page for updates. Leaf and yard waste curbside collection begins September 15th, with another collection September 18th. Place proper bags at the curb with your household garbage. The Public Works Yard at 665 Charles Street North has also temporarily reopened for leaf and yard waste disposal through October 31st. Town Hall continues its pilot extended hours on Thursdays, open from 8:30 a.m. until 6 p.m. And don't forget the Gananoque Farmers Market Thursday afternoons at 4 and the Craft Market Saturdays at 10, both in Town Hall Park. The next council meeting is Wednesday, September 16th, available in person or online. 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
7: Here's Gananoque in the Thousand Islands 3-day forecast. Today will be mainly cloudy and we'll have possible showers with a risk of thunderstorms. High of 26, feeling more like 34. Tonight will be partly cloudy with possible showers continuing into the evening and we'll get down to a low of 11. Tomorrow we can expect some sunshine with a high of 19. And Tuesday, cloudy with a high of 21. I'm Melissa Brush with Gananoque in the Thousand Islands breaking and local news.

0: Hi, FM in the afternoon. It's Wendy and Keith. What in the word?
1: Word.
0: I've picked an excellent word for this time of year. So let's see, if your vocabulary needs dusting off.
2: All right. Well, the seasonal makes me interested. So why don't you go ahead and give us the word? We can try and figure out what it is.
0: Matriculate.
2: Ooh, it's kind of like a trickle-down action, if you will. So if this is what I'm thinking of, it might not be. Quiet. This is going to be good. Matriculate is when stuff matriculates. Matriculately.
0: You can't use the word in the definition.
2: Says who? Are you Miriam?
0: I am.
2: Is your name Webster?
0: Yes.
2: Okay, I don't know what it is. Go ahead.
0: To matriculate is to enroll or be enrolled as a student, especially at a college or a university. Great for this time of year.
2: Yeah, maybe I should have matriculated back to school for one more degree.
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0: My Fam in the Afternoon, it's Wendy and Keith. You know what makes me nervous?
1: What?
0: Thank you so much for asking.
1: Could you sense the caring in my voice? I know you're okay. What's going on?
0: You should care. You are a parent.
1: Yes. Okay. We've established that I have a fatherly / motherly instinct. So go ahead. Come sit next to me and tell me what's the problem.
0: So, and I know parents do this out of so much love, but police have said time and time again that when you post those boards, like on your first day of school, or you're like, you know, like back to class, or it's like favorite hobby, what they want to be when they grow up, like all of those,
1: yeah,
0: that they're actually really dangerous and they give people way too much information. And I keep seeing, and I love that the parents want to do that because excited, but I keep seeing them all over social media, and it makes me nervous.
1: Here, so this is along the same veins. For me, it's when people have like those, and I see a lot less of them now, thank goodness, where everybody's past that phase, but like the pictures of like a family in the back window of the car where it's like, oh, there's like a stick figure of my entire family. It's
0: yes.
1: Like, oh, a mom and three kids and dad, and here's like the dogs and the parrot and the everything mm-hmm. else. Like, why? Mm-hmm. Why are we doing this? Why do I need to know your kids' like birthday and favorite hobbies and stuff like that? And I mean, I've got kids. I get it. Do you want to show them off? It's cute and stuff like that. But like, I just don't understand the compulsion. But that's just me. Like, I know my wife, when our kids were growing up, like for the first year at least anyway, she'd be like, oh, you're there 1 month, 2 months, 3 months. And like, even that, I'm like,
0: I mean, a little bit less information with that, but yes, I totally get it. But also with the car, the reason that's so dangerous is because you're now telling, you know, potentially dangerous people that you have a dog, which is like a protector in the family, that you have like kids, that you like, you're giving so much information without realizing that you're giving so much information. And I know it's because you're proud and you love them, but that's almost why you should like keep it to yourself.
1: And if you think that's a lot of information, you should check the terms of agreement the next time you sign one.
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9: Here's Gananoque in the Thousand Islands 3-day forecast. Today it will be mainly cloudy and we'll have possible showers with a risk of thunderstorms. High of 26, feeling more like 34. Tonight will be partly cloudy with possible showers continuing into the evening and we'll get down to a low of 11. Tomorrow we can expect some sunshine with a high of 19. And Tuesday, cloudy with a high of 21. I'm Melissa Brush with Gananoque and the Thousand Islands Breaking and Local News.

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0: MyFam in the afternoon. It's Wendy and Keith. And because I know how much you love the word viral, can we talk about a viral theory? I want to hear your opinion on it.
1: All right.
0: Okay, so we're like, go with me on this. There are 12 months in a year, correct?
1: Yes.
0: What if there were only 5? So instead of months having different lengths, like 31 days, 20 days, 29 days, 30 days, it would be equal days. So 365 divided into 5 equal months of 73 days each. So that would be February, April, August, October, and December.
1: Okay, so I agree that having 12 months with all the different like lengths is kind of inconvenient. Do we have to make it like stupid portmanteaus if we're going to combine all these months? Maybe we just don't. But I like, here's the other thing too about like the reason that all those different months have different lengths, like you got to make up for that leap second in there, like, because they you know, have to put one in every so often to make sure all the calendars stay correct.
0: Every four years.
1: Yeah. So, like, well, that's leap day with, like, February. But, I mean, like, even, like, every once in a while, they just toss in a second here and there. But eventually, you do that enough, and then it screws up the whole clock. So, like, it's not really going to make any difference except to make everything stupider. Like, oh, hey, what are you going to do this Socktober? No. No.
0: So you're not for it?
1: No. No.
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6: Here's Gananoque in the Thousand Islands 3-day forecast. Today will be mainly cloudy and we'll have possible showers with a risk of thunderstorms. High of 26, feeling more like 34. Tonight will be partly cloudy with possible showers continuing into the evening and we'll get down to a low of 11. Tomorrow we can expect some sunshine with a high of 19. And Tuesday, cloudy with a high of 21. I'm Melissa Brush with Gananoque in the Thousand Islands Breaking and Local News.

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0: MyFam in the afternoon. It's Wendy and Keith.
1: So you've heard about El Niños before, like the El Nino effect, which is where like a big, massive kind of warm air comes in and just stays over a spot and heats it up for a long time. Well, that is apparently what climatologists think we might be having in Canada this winter. So like this is a very real possibility that we might not get much of winter like at all.
0: Now, is this like a global warming effect, or is this like a healthy thing?
1: It's not helping. I don't think it's probably on track to be like the warmest year on record, and this is probably going to be one of the warmest winters we've ever had in Canada. I know they said that in their like 40 years of tracking the El Nino effect, this is going to be like by far the most disruptive one. Because I mean, you think like, oh, no winter or like no snow, it seems like a good idea. I don't want to shovel my car out.
0: Yeah,
1: which is good until you realize that means there's probably going to be way more forest fires once the forest fire season comes back around, and like crops not going to do well if they are just constantly being heated instead of getting like all the moisture and stuff. So like, it seems on the surface like it could be kind of nice not to have to, you know, walk through 3 feet of snow, but at the same time you kind of need the 3 feet of snow.
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0: be me.
1: My Fam in the Afternoon, it's Wendy and Keith, except Keith has abandoned us right now. So
2: he's an abandoner.
1: So we have special guest Dan Mellon. Thank you so much for stepping in.
2: I'm glad to be here, Wendy.
1: We are talking about something not so good. And as a parent, I would love to get your opinion on this. So there's a new viral social media trend. Kind of like, do you remember Nicky Nicky Nine Doors?
2: I was guilty of that probably when I was like 10.
1: Yeah, and I think that's like innocent, where people, you know, they're just having fun. It's during normal hours. Mm-hmm. But there's a new trend, overnight hours. Oh. So, yeah, already off to kind of a wonky start. But not even just like knocking on the door. They're full on kicking, like smashing the door in, waking people up in the middle of the night and causing damage to people's houses.
2: I don't want to say it, but like that's how somebody gets really hurt.
1: Yeah.
2: You know what I mean? Like if somebody's kicking my door in, people make rash decisions, right?
1: So police came out with like basically a statement saying, don't do this. And I would say, as a non-parent, let me give you parenting advice. but I would just say, talk to your kids. Like, tell them that this isn't a good thing to do. But then police have like official advice saying, you know, leave your outdoor lights on, have cameras pointing down at your door, report suspicious activity, that sort of thing.
2: Yeah, a lot of people have those Ring cameras now. Yeah. I'm sure there'd be a few of those turning up. But here's the question that I have, Wendy.
1: Sure.
2: And listen, I am no expert being a father of three. I'm no expert. Where are the parents in this? Where are the parents? That's what I have to ask.
1: I think a lot of parents, like, because whether the kid goes out without permission or, I mean, not that I did this, but some kids lie and they'll be like, oh, I was just, you know, sitting on a park bench. But really, they're up to no good.
2: Up to no good is right.
1: So definitely didn't smash in any doors. But I know that, you know, sometimes parents, they do ask, but they're not always told the full story.
2: You know what? Why can't kids just go back to doing prank calls?
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10: Here's Gananoque in the Thousand Islands 3-day forecast. Today will be mainly cloudy and we'll have possible showers with a risk of thunderstorms. High of 26, feeling more like 34. Tonight will be partly cloudy with possible showers continuing into the evening and we'll get down to a low of 11. Tomorrow we can expect some sunshine with a high of 19. And Tuesday, cloudy with a high of 21. I'm Melissa Brush with Gananoque and the Thousand Islands Breaking and Local News.

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0: My Fam in the Afternoon. It's Wendy and Keith, and we are just a few days away from Cash FX coming back, which is very exciting. This is your chance to play along with Fun Game and maybe even win some money. So we will have a sound for you, and it's your job to figure out what that sound is. If you can correctly figure it out, then some money could be yours. If your guess is wrong, though, the jackpot continues to grow and grow, so potentially could be winning some big bucks. 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
5: Here's Gananoque in the Thousand Islands 3-day forecast. Today it will be mainly cloudy and we'll have possible showers with a risk of thunderstorms. High of 26, feeling more like 34. Tonight will be partly cloudy with possible showers continuing into the evening and we'll get down to a low of 11. Tomorrow we can expect some sunshine with a high of 19. And Tuesday, cloudy with a high of 21. I'm Melissa Brush with Gananoque in the Thousand Islands Breaking and Local News. My

0: My FM in the afternoon. Hey, it's Wendy. And you know what I found out? So you know how sometimes there's like a fear of people judging you? There's actually a name for that. It's called FOPO, by the way. So it's the fear of other people's opinions. And so that's a real thing. But I also found out there's like an actual like scientific name for it. Let me see if I can get this right. So it's the allodaxophobia. So this is the fear of other people's opinions, and it's basically a rare social phobia categorized by an irrational and overwhelming fear of what other people think. So you know, whether that's what people think of you, or maybe, you know, when you're in conversation, you're like, oh, I don't even want to know what you think of that, like worried to hear your opinion on that. That could maybe be that as well. So there you go. If you've ever felt you know, that anxious and that fear, just know that you're not the only one, and there's an actual scientific name for it.
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0: 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MyFM, hey, it's Emily. 23% of people say they never do this unless they are forced to do it. 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

0: could 23% of people say that they don't change unless they are forced to do it? 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But it is changing their password. 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Coming up, we're going to take a look at some great stuff coming up locally in our area.
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6: Here's Gananoque in the Thousand Islands 3-day forecast. Tonight will be partly cloudy with possible showers continuing into the evening, and we'll get down to a low of 11. Tomorrow we can expect some sunshine with a high of 19. And Tuesday, cloudy with a high of 21. I'm Melissa Brush with Gananoque in the Thousand Islands Breaking and Local News.

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0: Guess the sound, win the cash. Coming up here, MyFM. It's the MyFM in the morning, Cash FX. 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So it starts off at $100, $25 for every wrong guess. Now, we're going to get through some of the important information that you need to know when it comes to Cash FX tomorrow morning. So this is the number you need, 855-WIN-MY-FM. That's 855-946-6936. 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Now, how do you keep track? How do you get a recap? I'll explain all of that coming up.
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0: Guess the sound, win the cash with MyFM in the mornings, Cash FX. Hey, it is Emily. Well, this one is going to be a good one. Everyone loves some Cash FX in their life, and you could be winning yourself some cold hard cash by correctly guessing the sound. Now you're thinking to yourself, okay, it's 8 o'clock, it's busy, I accidentally missed the cue to call, I didn't hear what that person guessed, but don't worry, we will have some recaps. Adam will have your recap at about 11:20, I'll have your recap every day at about 2:20, and Wendy and Keith will have your recap at about 5:20. So we have you covered throughout the day to let you know what the guess from that morning was so that you are prepared for the next cue to call just after 8 o'clock the next morning. 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
8: Here's Gananoque in the Thousand Islands 3-day forecast. Tonight will be partly cloudy with possible showers continuing into the evening, and we'll get down to a low of 11. Tomorrow we can expect some sunshine with a high of 19, and Tuesday cloudy with a high of 21. I'm Melissa Brush with Gananoque in the Thousand Islands Breaking and Local News.

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0: know what comfort show am I going to watch while I'm homesick. My FM, it is Emily. 83-year-old Judge Judy is finally retiring. She said that she's hanging up her robe, and her final episode of Judy Justice is going to air in October. But we're not going to see the end of an era with Judge Judy, because her son is actually going to take over. Adam Levy will take over the courtroom duties in a new syndicated small claims program called Adam's Law, which is set to premiere September 14th. So at least we're not completely getting rid of Judge Judy, because I didn't know that her son also did that. Love it. I need a replacement anyways.
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0: Aaron Rodgers, you need to stop talking, my friend. My FM, you're at work, not home station. It's Emily. Aaron Rodgers recently has been going on about his famous exes, talking, saying that he says that they were at their peak famous when they dated. Well, you know what? I feel like that's not true. So he's referring to Danica Patrick, who she had huge fame in the 2000s when they dated. They only dated for about a year or so. I'm sorry, but Aaron Rodgers, Danica Patrick, arguably just as famous, if not more famous than you. Just saying. Also, Shailene Woodley, he's also referring to her. Now, she also was very, very famous with The Fault in Her Stars and some other movies at the time. And that was before they also dated as well and were engaged. She's still very famous from winning also recently an Emmy. So Aaron Rodgers, my guy, just stop talking.
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7: Here's Gananoque in the Thousand Islands 3-day forecast. Tonight will be partly cloudy with possible showers continuing into the evening, and we'll get down to a low of 11. Tomorrow we can expect some sunshine with a high of 19. And Tuesday, cloudy with a high of 21. I'm Melissa Brush with Gananoque and the Thousand Islands Breaking and Local News.